0: So it's the latest wellness trend, and it's not a supplement or a workout, but it's making your phone harder to use. A lot of people are bricking their phones with a gadget called the Brick, and it's essentially designed to block distracting apps. It cuts back on doom scrolling, and you select which apps you want to restrict. You tap your phone to the Brick, and those apps stay blocked until you physically tap the phone against the Brick again. So, yeah, you can leave it at home. When you go out, you won't be able to access any of those blocked apps, and if the Brick is sitting in another room, you have to decide, do I really want to get up to unbrick right now?
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5: Every hunter knows that the wilderness is full of surprises. 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
6: 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How could she have just gone down there and accidentally died? How could there have been no marks on her?
7: All theories are out there, you know, everything from murder to UFOs to Bigfoot.
5: This season on Blood Trails, we're following the trail of seven cases that start in the field and end in the shadows, where missing persons reports, half-buried evidence, and whispered suspicions blur the line between hunting story and homicide.
8: I just instantly started freaking out, yelling to the world, what's going on? 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I mean, I'm out in the middle of nowhere. I had no idea what was going on.
5: 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Each story begins with a hunter stepping into the wild, but not all of them come back.
7: 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What do you say? 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
5: I'm Jordan Sillars. Join me as we track the truth through tangled cover and cold case files, where every trail tells a story, and every story leaves its own trail of blood. Blood Trails.
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22: A few miles from the glass spires of Midtown Atlanta lies the South River Forest. In 2021 and 2022, the woods became a home to activists from all over the country.
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22: Who gathered to stop the nearby construction of a massive new police training facility, nicknamed Cop City. There, in the forest, they built a different community.
23: The forest occupation or things like that present a vision of a society where we can have what we need and support each other without being at each other's throats or being subservient to each other.
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24: At approximately 9 o'clock this morning, as law enforcement was moving through various sectors of the property, an individual, without warning, shot a Georgia State Patrol trooper.
25: What I heard was a full clip unload. 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

0: So another reason to love coffee has been found, and they basically said that people who drink more coffee tended to have more muscle mass and less body fat, even when their BMI was about the same as people who drank little to no coffee. So they found that the heaviest coffee drinkers had lower levels of total and visceral fat and higher levels of skeletal muscle. So in other words, the scale, it might not show too much of a difference, but your body composition will. Now, they did find that it's possible that coffee drinkers have other habits that contribute to a healthier body composition, but still, if you're a coffee lover, you're welcome.
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19: It's August 2023, a county government meeting in Pennsylvania's Lehigh Valley. A young woman, early 20s, steps up to the mic to speak.
20: My two-month-old son was happily drinking milk from his bottle when he quickly started choking, turned blue, and went limp. My boyfriend transported our son to the changing table as I grabbed an anti-choking device and my boyfriend began assembling it. Two pumps of the device and my son was conscious, gasping for air and coughing up milk.
19: They all went to the ER to make sure the baby was okay.
20: But upon arriving at Lehigh Valley Hospital, the diagnosis quickly became something so different.
19: One of the doctors had a theory.
20: She stated to my father and mother-in-law that we are young, first-time parents who got frustrated with our baby and violently shook him to make him stop crying, and a confession would only make things easier for us.
19: The parents were told to leave the hospital without their son, and he wouldn't come home for 7 whole months.
20: I'm a postpartum mom dealing with the grief and the trauma of my son being ripped from my arms. And I'm a mom who lost everything in less than 24 hours due to one doctor's misdiagnosis. Enough is enough.
19: And then the next person speaks. And the next one. The stories they tell form a pattern of parents walking into a Lehigh Valley hospital to get help for a child, only to leave without them. And the same doctor's name kept coming up again and again, a pediatrician.
21: I ask you, what kind of doctor does this?
19: That's what I wanted to know too. From Serial Productions and the New York Times, I'm Diane Neary, and this is The Preventionist, a story about a doctor and the rise of a powerful field of pediatric medicine.
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25: White victim, female, pretty, wealthy.
24: A white woman's murder shocks the city. A black man from the projects comes forward with information about the case.
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24: But out of nowhere, he goes from star witness to prime suspect.
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24: 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Lee Harris is sentenced to 90 years.
27: I get 90 years for killing somebody I have never seen.
24: Behind bars, Lee finds an unlikely ally in his cellie, Robert. The pair are like chalk and cheese. There's no way their paths would ever cross on the outside. But as a fellow inmate, Robert sees through the lies and vows to do the unthinkable. Clear Lee's name.
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5: 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Those men, trusted educators, football coaches, and twins, are now facing more than 50 charges related to alleged child sex abuse. 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
27: 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Pandora was still trying to be kind of like radio in a way. 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Apple's 0.7, YouTube Music 0.7. 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

0: So holiday shopping usually starts after Thanksgiving. 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

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And

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5: Dig below the surface in central Mississippi and odds are good you'll find a burnt orange color looking back up at you. 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
15: What's the doomsday clock, Josh?
16: So the doomsday clock is a metaphorical clock that is overseen by the Bulletin of Atomic Scientists. It's a graphic representation of how close humanity is to self-inflicted disaster.
15: They move the second hand on the clock forward to 89 seconds to midnight, which means it's the closest that the clock has ever been to midnight since they started.
16: In 1947, when the U.S. and Russia were starting the Cold War, it was 7 minutes to midnight. We're now less than 2 minutes away from midnight. The furthest away it was from midnight was 1991, after the Soviet Union dissolved. It was all the way back from 17 minutes to midnight.
15: I think it's a valuable thing because it just raises awareness every year with people. Just another thing to kind of say, hey, like, we're not headed in the right direction as humanity goes.
16: All these things that have been developing for a while have been accelerated because of the threat multiplier of misinformation and disinformation and conspiracy theories.
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15: We're talking about peacocks.
16: A peacock is specifically the male. The peahen is the female. They are not native to the United States, although they thrive in coastal, warmish areas.
15: So when you see that thing fully displayed, when that peacock wants to have a little good time with a peahen, that thing may go 5 to 7 feet in every direction.
16: That's the whole point of those feathers. Again, the peacocks will use it to try to ward off or intimidate trespassers in their territory, but for the most part, the whole thing is to impress the peahens.
15: And they will shake those feathers, and the shaking isn't just like, hey, look how pretty. Mm-hmm. Science has discovered semi-recently those vibrations are in lockstep with the peafowl's head feathers that they used to think were just for show, mm-hmm. but now they realize they vibrate at the same intensity and that they can actually, you know, sort of feel when those tail feathers are vibrating in their direction through their head feathers.
14: For the entire peacock episode and everything else in the Stuff You Should Know universe, open the free iHeart app, search Stuff, and listen now.
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0: That was Rod Stewart, Forever Young, which, can I just be real? I wish we could all be. 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It's Michelle Fay. 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
19: Chicago, 1989.
20: White victim, female, pretty, wealthy.
19: A white woman's murder shocks the city. A black man from the projects comes forward with information about the case.
21: He says the police are his friends.
19: But out of nowhere, he goes from star witness to prime suspect.
21: And then that's it. They turn on him.
19: 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Lee Harris is sentenced to 90 years.
22: I get 90 years for killing somebody I have never seen.
19: Behind bars, Lee finds an unlikely ally in his cellie, Robert. The pair are like chalk and cheese. There's no way their paths would ever cross on the outside. But as a fellow inmate, Robert sees through the lies and vows to do the unthinkable. Clear Lee's name.
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0: So looking at my internet browser, I can see a million tabs open. And honestly, it very much feels how my brain feels on the inside, right? They say that if you've got a ton of tabs open online, odds are your brain is that way as well. Because a lot of us, according to some experts, they say that we're being inundated with too many tab syndrome. It's that feeling that our brain is juggling a million things at once, can't quite keep up. And a lot of people get just 9 minutes of peace after waking up before their minds start racing through the day's to-do list from work deadlines, household chores. If you're wondering, do I have too many tabs open? Odds are yes. Yeah, you do.
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I'm talking about the Goo Goo Dolls with Iris. 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

0: it's Michelle Fay. I am checking out, but thank you for allowing us to keep you company. Thanks for making us your soundtrack on this Wednesday night. And just a reminder that if you want to get paid, okay, it's $1,000 every hour starting Monday. You're welcome in advance. We'll have your chance to get that money, spend it on whatever you need, maybe plan that holiday shopping. You decide. But starting Monday morning at 9, that's your chance to win. Have a great rest of your night.
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17: I just instantly started freaking out, yelling to the world, what's going on? 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I mean, I'm out in the middle of nowhere. 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
1: 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Blood Trails.
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0: you into one of Southern New England's biggest shows this fall. 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
1: 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I've got some great requests coming up. 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Don't Stop Believing. Oh, I love that one. First, it's Men at Work for Brian, who's also with the Men at Work. 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

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Hi, it's Christina. 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
1: Well, did you hear? 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
1: Hi, it's Christina. Let's talk about skills you wish you had, but listen, you just come up short, Mary.
2: How to do my taxes.
0: Oh my gosh.
2: Like, so that I don't need to pay someone else to do it, you know?
0: Yeah.
2: Can you just, they really don't, and like, what do I need to, what receipts do I need to keep? Mm-hmm. What, you know, what can I count as a deductible and that I can't? What's going to... No, they just don't really go over any of that with you.
1: I don't know any of that. I don't. You want me to put like pencil to paper? Oh, forget about it. I use the softwares. And even then, I'm like, oh, is this over yet?
3: As the scary season approaches, there are many things to fear.
4: 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My heart is pumping so fast.
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1: 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They're calling it career cushioning by exploring their backup options. And they say they'd like to start pursuing their backup career to let them do something they actually enjoy, too.

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1: Good morning. It's Christina. Is money on the mind? Maybe you're trying to start to plan your holiday travels and you're like, uh-oh, this is going to be more than I thought.
0: Yeah, or heck, you know, the burn months are just expensive in general. October, November, December, forget about it. That's why we're here to hook you up with $1,000, and I'll tell you how coming up in 7 minutes.

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1: Hi, it's Christina. 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
1: 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Meredith, we may have a taste test in our not-too-distant future.
0: Okay, what is it?
1: Spooky season officially underway in a couple of days. So, they've come out with a list of new candies to keep an eye out for. A lot of them are twists on traditional candies. For example, Skittles Creepy Crunch Popped Freeze-Dried Candy.
0: Oh, okay. That freeze-dried stuff has taken off.
1: Yeah, they're playing around with their texture, and freeze-dried candy ruptures like popcorn, revealing a normally chewy center that's now super crunchy and dissolves quickly in your mouth. This sounds like they got 10 things going on in one candy. 10 things in your mouth. Jolly Rancher. Look for their new candy, gummies.
0: Ooh, yeah.
1: They call them Trickles Mini or Tricky Minis, like Trick or Treat. Kit Kat Ghost Toast.
0: Ghost Toast.
1: Basically cinnamon toast in Kit Kat form, delivering a bit of childhood nostalgia in every bite. That sounds delicious.
0: Yep, that one I would try.
1: What about Reese's Sweet and Salty Mix? Reese's Peanut Butter Cups are the reigning champs of Halloween candy every time we do those lists. Well, this time it's a mix combining 5 Reese's snacks, animal crackers, dipped pretzels, peanut butter filled pretzels, peanut butter cups, and Reese's Pieces.
0: Okay, so individually they have those different ones. They're not all in one glob, right? Pretzels and all that in it?
1: Sweet and salty mix.
0: Okay, I like it.
1: We're going to have to try these and get into each one specifically for a taste test.
0: Okay, if pretzels are in those, I'm in. Let's do it.
1: Pretzels are in that, along with about 90 other things in the sweet and salty mix. Quick break. We are coming back with more.
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0: Okay, this is so cute. Two student scientists recently identified a new frog-like creature when they found the fossil in Chicago Fields Museum collection. Their names are Allison Sefcovic and Peyton Kohlberg. So not only did they get to like name a new species, but both of their mothers are named Jean. So they named it Jeanerperton mazonesis, which is Jean's crawler from Mazon Creek.
1: Oh my gosh.
0: So now
1: gosh.
0: They got to, isn't that weird that they both had the same mom name?
1: And they named the frog after the moms.
0: It's incredible. You got to see this thing. 309 million year old species.
1: We just did a story on a two-headed turtle. Yes. And now it's a brand new frog.
0: And that is your good news, baby. 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

0: The 80s and more, B101. I know we're just kicking off October today, but I want to remind everybody, Monday morning, we're starting to give away $1,000 every hour.
1: That's right. 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

0: 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Okay, Meredith, see if you can complete this phrase. I could have had a
1: V8.
0: Got it. We're going to get into that this hour. 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
1: Hard to believe it, but happy National Pumpkin Spice Day.
2: I know. I've been celebrating with my pumpkin spice latte since like August.
1: Yeah, but you're wearing your Hocus Pocus sweatshirt.
2: October 1st, baby.
1: You got your Hocus Pocus party tonight.
2: I'm really excited, but I'm also a little sad because my Braves lost last night.
1: Well, we'll get into baseball. We're also going to get into a Halloween trick, or maybe it's a treat for October. It is time to get you in the know.
2: And out the dough.
1: Let's hit them. Hit them with the hurry up headlines. There's new research out that says two-thirds of us are spending less on restaurants than last year, trying to stick to budgets. People are cutting back on booze, skipping delivery, dining earlier, and even ordering from the kids' menu to try to save while dining out.
2: Hey, what's wrong with chicken fingers and pizza?
1: 6 in 10 of us are going out to restaurants less often, and 40% admit we're cutting back on tips. I guess now we can fill up on bread.
2: Major League Baseball fans had an incredible lineup of playoff games yesterday. Out of the 4 matchups in the wild card series, 3 teams move on to the division series games and 3 were knocked out, ending their season. The Atlanta Braves and the Philadelphia Phillies play game 3 today at 2 p.m. The Chicago White Sox eliminated the Astros. The New York Yankees knocked out the Red Sox, and the San Diego Padres took down the Chicago Cubs.
1: I realize today is Pumpkin Spice Day, but also on the first day of October, Tombstone is launching a limited edition candy corn pizza just in time for Halloween. Sweet, savory pizza, and it actually looks more like a candy corn pizza kit. You get it in pepperoni or 5 cheese with 3 packs of candy corn and instructions for building the dessert pizza, which are what? Open packet, dump on pizza. They're going to be sold online starting tomorrow, and they're not going to be available in grocery stores. So if you're one of the few that loves candy corn, you're going to have to move fast. Hit them with the hurry up headlines.
3: I-17 down to Route 4. 195 eastbound, that's crawling from 95 to the Washington Bridge. 195 westbound, bumper to bumper at Broadway to the Washington Bridge. 610 connector inbound, delays start prior to Dean Street heading over to 95. 146 southbound, lots of company with you from Admiral Street to 95. See a problem? 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
23: Some warmer weather is on the way for southern New England as we expect those temperatures to be into the low and mid-70s. Unfortunately, this is not going to be paired with all that much sunshine as we're going to have lots of clouds in place still. The good news is if you like this warmer weather, we got more on tap for Friday with those highs pushing 80 degrees by the afternoon. I'm Storm Team 10 meteorologist Jason Dorse.
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1: Oh, no. I could have had a V8. You guys remember that? Well, V8 unveils a new energy and electrolyte drink. You're never too old to change, they say. V8 has been around, you ready for this? 93 years.
0: Whoa.
1: And they've evolved. They've changed a little bit. They've added some sweet drinks. And now they're jumping on the electrolyte bandwagon. They're calling it V8 Energy.
0: Okay. I'm curious if they're going, most electrolytes come in a packet that you add to your water. I wonder if this is a full drink with electrolytes in it.
1: Well, lemon lime, strawberry passion fruit, and white peach are their flavors. This is not an endorsement, but it will be some nostalgia here. I guess they're available now at Amazon and Walmart, and they're rolling out to other retailers later in the year.
0: Okay, when I think V8, I do not think lemon lime, strawberry passion fruit, and white peach. But they sound, I love those flavors. So I'm going to give it a try. Are you?
1: This should be interesting. I never tried the original V8. I just never liked that. I don't know, it was like a tomato smoothie.
0: Right.
1: I wasn't feeling it. But you know what I did like was this.
2: Now that you've had a drink, oh, what a time to think.
3: I could have had a V8.
2: Smacking the whole day through. Oh, what that does to you.
4: Wow, I could have had a V8.
1: I mean, these people are like, they're eating pretzels, chips, pastries, and then they hit themselves in the head and say, wow, man. I could have had a V8.
0: It's so funny, too, because I remember this jingle, but I thought it was should have had a V8. Is my misremembering that?
1: Well, here's another one. Let's check and see if they say, I should have had a V8.
2: Now that you've had a drink, oh, what a time to think.
5: Wow, I could have had a V8.
1: Oh, that one is jacked up on the energy drink.
0: Oh, I see.
1: But it says I could have.
0: Could have had a V8. They had such clever commercials. I remember when I was a kid, there was this whole campaign where everybody was walking sideways by the secretary's desk, and they're walking sideways.
1: Yeah, here's a guy
0: leaning like
1: at a 45-degree angle. Here we go.
6: Lunch?
7: I grabbed a pizza.
1: And he blows right by her.
0: Oh, she's offering V8s. Lunch?
1: Lunch? No, I grabbed a pizza. Let's see. Oop, he's coming out again.
6: Lunch?
7: I grabbed a burger.
8: The American Dietetic Association says vegetables are an important part of a balanced diet.
6: Lunch?
7: I grabbed a hot dog.
6: No vegetables? Have a V8.
7: Thanks for putting me straight, Laura.
8: Drink V8. Keep your diet straight.
1: Oh, I love
0: this. Keep your diet straight and then he's upright.
1: So there you go. And even his glasses were crooked. It's funny how I remember the, I could have had a V8 hitting yourself in the head and you got a guy walking at an angle.
0: That's right. And I did look this up. The V8 energy drinks do come in a can and the little packets that I was talking about.
1: Whoa.
0: So look for those on Amazon and Walmart now and coming soon to other stores.
1: There you go. All right, let's bring it home.
9: Wow, I could have had a V8.
10: Listening to David and Meredith is like, woke up this morning, got yourself a smile. That's all. Nothing that could

0: featuring thousands of glowing pumpkins, clever puns, cheesy dad jokes, and laugh out loud moments. 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

0: news and more.
1: B101. And I think we're going to switch up song sentences today.
0: Okay.
1: Because half of this phrase lends itself to the English spoken word. Mm-hmm. The other lends itself to the New York, New Jersey type delivery.
0: Uh-oh.
1: So here we go.
2: Get ready for game time with David Jones and Meredith Michaels. Your never board games.
1: So if you can figure out what song this is, you're sliding in the prize vault. Tell me why everything turned around. Packing up your shacking up is all you want to do. So there you go. It's kind of the bipolar song sentences.
0: I just picture a dude on Broadway and then having to like put his head out the side door on, I'm walking in.
1: Yeah, it is. It's yeah. Dustin Hoffman yeah. in Midnight Cowboy. So again, that phrase, tell me why everything turned around. Packing up, shacking up is all you want to do.
0: I cannot concentrate on this contest. That's too good.
1: All right. Well,
0: packing up, shaking up.
1: It's all you want to do. Oh.
0: Send us a talk back if you want to play along as well. Oh, my goodness. David, I love this. I love this version of song sentences.
1: I do, too. It's kind of like a split personality. We will take a break, and we're coming back with our winner next.
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2: This one is a bit unusual at song sentences, the spoken word. However, because of the lyrics, I have a split personality, and I apologize in advance. I go from couth to uncouth rather quickly. And the lyrics go as such. Tell me why everything turned around. Packing up, shacking up is all you want to do. Oh! Hey, let's go to the phones. Do you have a guess for us?
3: Is it Tell Me Lies by Fleetwood Mac?
2: Oh, boy. You are half right.
3: Okay.
2: Keep listening.
3: Little Lies.
2: You actually got the group right and the song wrong. Thank you.
3: I knew it was Fleetwood Mac. All right.
2: Thank you. Unfortunately, we can't give you just one Hello Scream ticket. That's not scary enough.
4: That's funny.
2: Hi, good morning.
5: Hi.
2: Hey, what's your guess?
5: Go Your Own Way.
2: Go Your Own Way. Fleetwood Mac, yes.
5: Oh, we got it. Okay.
2: Yeah.
6: My name is Jessica Fletcher.
1: Too late. We've already solved this case. More chances to earn game time bragging rights every morning at 7:40 with David and Meredith.

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1: Hard to believe it, but happy National Pumpkin Spice Day.
2: I know, I've been celebrating with my pumpkin spice latte since like August.
1: Yeah, but you're wearing your Hocus Pocus sweatshirt.
2: October 1st, baby.
1: You got your Hocus Pocus party tonight.
2: I'm really excited, but I'm also a little sad because my Braves lost last night.
1: Well, we'll get into baseball. We're also going to get into a Halloween trick. Or maybe it's a treat for October. It is time to get you in the know.
2: And out the dough.
1: Let's hit them. Hit them with the hurry up headlines. There's new research out that says two-thirds of us are spending less on restaurants than last year, trying to stick to budgets. People are cutting back on booze, skipping delivery, dining earlier, and even ordering from the kids' menu to try to save while dining out.
2: Hey, what's wrong with chicken fingers and pizza?
1: 6 in 10 of us are going out to restaurants less often, and 40% admit we're cutting back on tips. I guess now we can fill up on bread.
2: Major League Baseball fans had an incredible lineup of playoff games yesterday. Out of the 4 matchups in the wild card series, 3 teams move on to the division series games and 3 were knocked out, ending their season. The Atlanta Braves and the Philadelphia Phillies play game 3 today at 2 p.m. The Chicago White Sox eliminated the Astros. The New York Yankees knocked out the Red Sox, and the San Diego Padres took down the Chicago Cubs.
1: I realize today is Pumpkin Spice Day, but also on the first day of October, Tombstone is launching a limited edition candy corn pizza just in time for Halloween. Sweet, savory pizza, and it actually looks more like a candy corn pizza kit. You get it in pepperoni or 5 cheese with 3 packs of candy corn and instructions for building the dessert pizza, which are what? Open packet, dump on pizza. They're going to be sold online starting tomorrow, and they're not going to be available in grocery stores. So if you're one of the few that loves candy corn, you're going to have to move fast. Hit them with the hurry up headlines.
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0: one.
1: Hey, we have a talkback here. I have a theme I want to play along with the talkback. Trust me, it'll all make sense. Here we go. Hey!
2: Hey, David and Meredith. This is Lori. Hey, I just wanted to give you a heads up. Next Tuesday, a week from today, I am in the audience for The Price is Right. I signed an NDA, so I can't tell you exactly what happened, but I did fly out to LA in August, and it was an amazing experience. So next Tuesday, October 6th at 11 a.m., make sure to watch. Have a great day. Bye.
1: Oh, I love it. So we'll see you next Tuesday, I guess.
3: That is so cool.
1: Woo!
3: $1, that's my bet.
1: Don't say anything more. We signed the, it's WNDA this morning.
3: That's right.
1: That would be cool to see behind the scenes, because they pretty much go live to tape.
3: I have watched that show so many times. Every absence from school growing up, I watched me some Wheel of Fortune. Price is Right.
1: Yeah.
3: I loved it.
1: Bob Barker and now Drew Carey.
3: Get your pet spayed or neutered.
1: There you go. Perfect timing.
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1: Hi, good morning. Meredith just announced about the Phillies game at Atlanta.
0: Yes.
1: And it's supposed to be at 8 p.m. tonight instead of 2 p.m. tonight.
0: You're so right. Thank you so much.

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1: B101. I need some good news, baby. It's like the world's gone crazy.
0: Give me some good news, baby. Give it to me. Give it to me. Okay, this is so cute. There's a 5-year-old girl in New York. She braved the rain to do a lemonade stand. She wanted to raise money for military veterans to go straight to Honor Flight Syracuse.
1: Wow.
0: Well, she did $800 last

0: year and this year in the rain, she did $1,500.
1: People probably saw her getting soaked.
0: It's so awesome. She comes from a military family. Her father served in the Army and participates in a pageant that emphasizes community service. So there you go. $1,500 in the rain. Not too bad for a lemonade stand.
1: When I see a little kid in a lemonade stand, I turn around.
0: Instant.
1: If I see a little kid in the rain, I will knock people over back to that stand.
0: How much for all of it? I'm taking it all.
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0: 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All I really need is a bit of
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1: The 80s and more. $1,000 every hour. That's the good news. 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
1: Good luck in advance.

0: Beth, do you have any sounds that just push you over the edge?
1: Oh my gosh, do you have time? I have a whole list.
0: We're going to get into it this hour. Keep on listening. In the meantime, some great sounds, the best music ever.

0: Blaze and Moore, B101. Meredith, I'm a little nervous to bring up this next thread that I saw online. Okay. It comes from Reddit, and they ask people to share the sounds that instantly trigger irritation, some disgust, or outright rage.
1: Oh, sounds that bring on rage. I'm in. I love this.
0: I know. I've noticed you can be sometimes hypersensitive to things, and I don't want to share for you, but I'm sure you have your list as well. Let me share with you some of these that popped up online. And this one, I didn't think of this till I read it. The fire alarm low battery chirp.
1: Oh, boy.
0: That'll drive you crazy.
1: Drive you nuts. I hate it. The only thing that happened in our new house is we have these vaulted ceilings and we didn't have a ladder high enough. You want to talk about being upset?
0: Yeah.
1: We have to figure out who has a ladder that can get us to the peak of our ceiling.
0: And have you ever seen a movie or TV show where they're trying to track it down and you can't?
1: Yes.
0: It's so frustrating. So I think that one would bring more rage than irritation. Oh boy, you just mentioned this not too long ago. Having to tell people to turn their phone speaker off in a place like the library. Somebody says this is instant rage for me.
1: I don't understand when it's ever appropriate to be talking out loud in public on speakerphone or blaring your music or a podcast. Like, what is happening? Put your earbuds in.
0: Do you have any, smartest listeners in the world, things that just will trigger you? It's like, I can't. I'll leave the room if I hear that. Here's one, and it has to do with music. They say the fake twang singing style that now is in virtually every country music song. That's one of those things that once you hear it, you can't unhear it, and it starts to bug you.
1: Mm-hmm. I'd have to say that's a little irk of mine, too.
0: Here's someone that lives in an apartment building saying, letting the door slam behind you every time you enter or leave.
1: Ooh.
0: That's driving them crazy. So what about you? This one I can't relate to because I don't have Apple. The default Apple radar alarm. What is that?
1: I don't know. What's an Apple radar?
0: It says the default, I'm assuming your Apple phone.
1: Oh, that's the name of the ringtone. I thought it was like a radar app.
0: Oh, okay.
1: I can find that and play it for you and enrage so many of our listeners right now.
0: Yeah, look at radar alarm or notification. While you do that, let's open up the talkback line as well. If you're streaming iHeart, tap the microphone and let us know that sound that'll just push you over the edge. And there's a few more on this list that may drive you crazy as well. We'll get to that next.
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1: B101. Having way too much fun this morning with annoying sounds that just push you over the edge. Thank goodness no one has said our show yet.
0: Yes.
1: Thank you for that.
0: The discussion continues in just a couple minutes.

0: the 80s and more. I am shifting gears over here to these noises that can drive you nuts, and they're coming in left and right.
1: I think we need to bring back the last thing you said when we were talking about these annoying noises. Somebody said Apple's sound radar.
0: Yeah, I'm not familiar with that.
1: So I pulled up the list. I see it here in the classic sounds when you are like selecting your text or your email sounds. I haven't played it, so let's see if this is the one I'm thinking of.
0: Okay.
1: Ready?
0: For the first time, let's hear it.
1: Oh, yeah.
0: Oh, yeah.
1: That's the one.
0: I hear that all the time. I didn't know that was an Apple exclusive.
1: It's called Radar, and this is what they auto set as your alarm. So I think it also is annoying because it wakes you up until you select a new alarm. It's also our promotional goddess's ringtone.
0: Oh boy.
1: I couldn't do it. I couldn't do that.
0: And funny, her phone never rings.
1: Right.
0: Okay, let's keep it going. Thank you for holding. We appreciate it. What's up?
2: Hey, good morning. One of the sounds that really enrages me is when somebody drives up in their car and their bass is so loud that it rattles your windows.
0: Yes.
2: You wonder how the heck can they just drive listening to that? I can't stand being within a 4-foot range of it.
1: Wendy, I am with you on that, but I will Tammy top you with this one. How about when they have those mufflers on purpose to be like, wee! Like it's so loud they come driving by and you're like, I can't even think right now. What are they doing?
2: Like if you're standing there with somebody that happens, you just look at each other and go, what the hell?
1: I know. Wendy, I usually turn to my friends and go, I'm so turned on. How about you? Thanks, Wendy.
2: Bye.
1: I paid thousands of dollars to have my car be quiet. And these guys are...
0: Also, real quick, Mary Ellen writes on our Facebook page, I cannot brush my teeth or be near someone using a manual brush. The sound sends chills down my spine. I have no idea why. An electric toothbrush is just fine.
1: Okay. I don't like to see people brushing their teeth, but the sound doesn't bother me. That's a fun one.
0: You know what they do a lot in movies is there's people having, because it's always husband and wife, mm-hmm. roommates in the morning brushing their mm-hmm. teeth and they're talking and they're waiting and then all of a sudden they spit and they go back. Have the conversation after you brush your teeth.
1: I've never stood next to my husband and looked at our foamy faces together. I instantly close my eyes when I see those scenes.
0: Yeah.
1: I don't know why.
0: See, that's one of them. That'll get you.
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1: I have two words for you that'll make your Thursday a little bit better.
0: Okay, what are they?
1: Champagne Friday.
0: Oh, I love that. We're getting ready for that already tomorrow. I'll put the bubbly in the fridge now.
1: You guys have a great day. We'll see you tomorrow. Welcome to spooky season.
0: Bye.
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Guaranteed Human. The music, the moments, the pop culture that defined who we are. And at the heart of it all was Martha Quinn. 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

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Happy almost Friday. I'm Martha Quinn. We're going to get through the Thursday workday now. Classic by classic. You and me and all of our fellow music fans who are rocking out here. It's Kenny Loggins right now. Group hug.

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Happy Rockstar Kid Day. This happens every Thursday with me, Martha Quinn. Tell me about a kid you're proud of with our free iHeartRadio apps. Talk back microphone. You just tap it. 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
0: The music. The moments. The pop culture that defined who we are. And at the heart of it all was Martha Quinn. This is the Martha Quinn Show. Southern New England's B101.

B101. You and I are going to talk about AC/DC's final show of their Power Up Tour. It's a new date. That'll be a News That Rocks at about 11:40. My name is Martha Quinn. Check it out. It was today in 1982 that John Mellencamp had both America's number one album, American Fool, and the number one single, which was this little ditty about Jack and Diane.

0: 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It's Martha's Mixtape with Martha Quinn.
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My name is Martha Quinn. In this Heart song, singer Ann Wilson reminds us why she is one of the best singers in rock and roll.

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The Martha Quinn Show. 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

the 80s, and more. B101. It's almost 1 o'clock. Thanks for hanging out this Thursday with me, Martha Quinn. And if you're saying to yourself, how have I not gotten anything done yet? I bet you have. Give yourself some credit and look at even the

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Guaranteed human. The music. The moments. 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And at the heart of it all was Martha Quinn. 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

101. A few minutes after 3 in America's greatest city. Jeffrey T. wearing my birthday suit. Yeah, that's today. No gifts required. Just promise you'll listen all the way till 7.

101. Jeffrey T with breaking news. Well, for anyone who's been living under a rock, you can now stream our 2026 iHeartRadio Music Festival presented by Capital One on both Disney Plus and Hulu, which is where it aired live a couple weeks ago, but then it went away so we could do some tightening up. We got rid of all those gaps between the headliners. Go.

0: 101, playing the 80s and more. It's Jeffrey T. Now that we're into October, barely, we can talk about Halloween. Because I've been sitting on some info for a couple of weeks now. I just couldn't bring myself to go there in September. It's too early. So we'll get into all this stuff over the next few weeks. First up, though, candy. That's really what Halloween's about. Give me some. But what should we give? According to DoorDash, these were the most ordered treats last October. That's a good place to start from 5 to 1. Here we go. Nerds. Really? What century is this? Snickers. That's more like it. M&Ms. Hershey bars. And on top, again, third year in a row, Reese's peanut butter cups. Some that didn't make the list but are making a comeback for unknown reasons. Dum Dums, Bit O' Honey, and Circus Peanuts. Suddenly, my late Nana is in charge of candy.
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0: 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A little past four in America's Greatest City with Jeffrey T. And since we're talking about Halloween, you know the talkback request started pouring in for this.
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0: 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Jeffrey T. So glad Andrea called 833-RADIO-JT. Monday. She got a question about $1,000 paydays.
1: What time are you giving out the money?
0: Oh, you've heard about that, have you? Yeah, it starts back up Monday morning at 9. We'll do it every hour on the hour through 5. So that's 9 chances to win $1,000.
1: Okay, perfect. Thank you so much.
0: You are welcome so much. Can you handle 45 grand a week? That's a lot of money.
1: Yeah, I think I can do that.
0: I had a feeling you could, Andrea. Call it a hunch.
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5 in America's greatest city. Jeffrey T. rocking you on Friday Eve with Steve Miller, who has never played our iHeartRadio Music Festival. That's too bad. He'd be a blast. We've had John Fogerty, Queen, Leonard Skinner, Elton John, Fleetwood Mac, Heart, Paul McCartney, Aerosmith, a lot of legends. Why not Steve? 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
1: B101. My name's Jeffrey T. It's so good to hear Charlie Sheen is coming back to television. Always liked that guy, even during his breakdown 15 years ago. Hey, it was compelling. Been a while since he had a show, which, of course, is all on him. Burnt many a bridge, but after the documentary, I think he's getting some second, if not third, fourth, and fifth chances. AMC just ordered 6 episodes of a brand new comedy series called Happy Jack. And Charlie won't be the only Sheen on the cast. Martin will also star as, well, his dad. Wonder if he can get that down. I'm looking forward to it, but the problem is I don't have AMC. That's not on Hulu. So I might need to come over to your place and watch when it hits the air sometime next year.
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0: Cause I gotta have faith. Ooh, I gotta have faith. 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

0: of cash, 270 grand to be exact. 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All you need to do is listen for the keywords, then figure out exactly how to spend it. Could be for rent or mortgage, a car payment, maybe a couple. Tuition, that's a big one. Holidays aren't too far off. You could get a jump start, especially with Prime Days coming up. Of course, gas is astronomical, especially diesel. Prices through the roof or through the tank, I guess. All starts Monday morning at 9. Good luck. Hope you win.
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Jeffrey T just going through all the cool prizes on our contest page and jealous because I can't win any, but you can. Find out what we're giving away. 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

0: B101. So if you've been waking up at 3 a.m. on the regular and you immediately wonder, okay, what is going on here? You can relax. Experts are saying that's actually really normal and there is a science behind it. During the second half of the night, our sleep naturally becomes lighter. We spend more time in a dream-filled REM sleep, and so it's easier for us to wake up. Researchers did find, though, that the body's stress hormone, cortisol, begins rising in the early morning hours, which prepares us for waking. So things like stress, anxiety, alcohol, caffeine, even a warm room can make those brief awakenings last a little longer. But they do say that waking up occasionally is normal.
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B101, it's Michelle Fay. 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